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9: From the Sky News Centre at 2. England have suffered a disappointing World Cup semi-final defeat to holders Argentina. Joe Rawson was watching the game in Atlanta.
10: Thomas Tuchel said he'll take responsibility for his tactical approach after England suffered World Cup semi-final heartbreak to old rivals Argentina. With them ahead through an Anthony Gordon goal, he made defensive substitutions with the holders scoring two late goals to win 2-1. Supporters here in Atlanta left disappointed.
11: We should have brought on our attackers sooner and maybe we'd have gone to extra time and things would have been different.
12: It was devastating.
10: The royal family have sent their commiserations to the England team. It'll be Argentina against Spain in the final on Sunday.
9: Meanwhile, Argentina celebrated their win in a provocative way. The players took a banner from a supporter that read, "The Falkland Islands are Argentine." Our correspondent Rob Harris says they could face punishment for breaking FIFA rules.
13: The Argentine players unfurled a banner saying, "Las Malvinas son Argentinas." So a banner saying the Malvinas, as they call the Falkland Islands, are Argentine. Now that is a direct breach of football regulations, which bans political messaging.
9: Sir Keir Starmer set out his achievements in government during his final Prime Minister's questions. He said under his leadership there have been improvements to the NHS and also he'll give his full support to his successor. The Metropolitan Police say a man's been arrested on suspicion of sending threatening communications to a Member of Parliament. Reform UK says that a threat was made on social media in May to shoot Nigel Farage. The United States says it's launched a second round of strikes against Iran. America's military is targeting Iranian military assets it claims are threatening vessels in the Strait of Hormuz. And Jesse Nelson has welcomed the rollout of a national screening program for spinal muscular atrophy, calling it a day of hope. The former Little Mix singer has been campaigning for the test following her twin daughter's diagnosis with the condition. That's the latest. I'm Stevie Chilling.
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You can put your mind and do whatever you want to do. Just tell yourself that you're capable too. But don't do things that ain't even cool. And get rid of them no good friends that's enabling you. Making you feel like you won't be nothing. Your life crumbling, they talk mumbling. You gon' be something. You are glorious. We're no gangs but warriors. We well known notorious. They can't stop you or block you or mock you. They mad cause you bad and they not you. You fall down but get up and skip and hop through. Kick down doors for others to walk through. You have a purpose.

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10: From the Sky News Centre at 3. England captain Harry Kane says trying to protect a 1-0 lead backfired as they suffered a heartbreaking 2-1 World Cup semi-final defeat to rivals Argentina. Anthony Gordon's goal had put Thomas Tuchel's side ahead, but the holders scored two late goals to book their place in Sunday's final with Spain. Kane says the defeat has left the whole squad hurting.
11: Everyone has to process what's just happened. Everyone's gutted. I'm gutted for all the boys, all the staff, everyone behind the scenes, because we know how much everyone puts into being a successful national team. And when you're so close, when you're 10 plus minutes away and it slips out your hands like that, yeah, obviously the lads are devastated.
10: England play France in the third place game on Saturday. Meanwhile, these supporters in Atlanta say the result's tough to take.
12: I'm so gutted that we then decided to defend a lead. We left Messi completely free for the entire game.
13: Bringing on a lot of defenders was, we're asking for it, I'm afraid.
14: They totally destroyed us sort of coming forward, and it was gut-wrenching.
10: Meanwhile, there has been criticism of the winner's celebration. Argentine players took a banner from a supporter that read, "The Falkland Islands are Argentine," which could see them punished for breaking FIFA rules. In other news, Keir Starmer told the House of Commons he's proud to leave the country in better shape than he found it. Yesterday, at his final Prime Minister's questions, he defended his record and said his successor will have his wholehearted support. Reform UK says a man's been arrested over a social media post allegedly threatening to shoot Nigel Farage. Police say the man in his 20s was detained on Tuesday for sending threatening communications to an MP. Britain's ambassador has been summoned to Tehran. The Iranian Foreign Ministry says banning the Islamic Revolutionary Guard Corps will not go unanswered. It says US forces launched a second wave of strikes against Iran last night. And Ofcom says search engines are helping children find pornography sites without age checks. It's calling on tech firms to do more to stop children accessing harmful content online. That's the latest. I'm Stevie Shipp.
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4: From the Sky News Centre at 4. England manager Thomas Tuchel says he'll take responsibility for their World Cup semi-final defeat to Argentina. The Three Lions led through Anthony Gordon but conceded twice late in the game to lose 2-1. Tuchel has faced criticism from fans for his defensive substitutions.
5: As soon as you lose, you get criticised. That's just what it is, and it makes no sense to engage in that and lose my head. I'm responsible for them. I took them, so I take the criticism. That's just the way it is.
4: England now face France in the third-place playoff on Saturday, with Argentina taking on Spain in Sunday's final. Meanwhile, there has been criticism of the winners' full-time celebration. A number of Argentine players took a banner from a supporter that read, "The Falkland Islands are Argentinian, a breach of FIFA rules." Andy Burnham isn't ruling out bringing in a wealth tax, suggesting he might have to ask for a little more to balance Britain's books. The incoming Prime Minister is preparing to take over from Sir Keir Starmer, who received a standing ovation in the Commons yesterday. And former Labour leader Lord Neil Kinnock says Mr. Burnham's got a big job on his hands.
6: He has advanced so much in the last 10 years that he is fortunately very recognisable, but he's got a hell of a lot more kit than he had those years ago when he ran in 2015.
4: Britain's ambassador has been summoned to Tehran. The Iranian Foreign Ministry says banning the Islamic Revolutionary Guard will not go unanswered. It comes as US forces launched a second wave of strikes against Iran last night. A 14-year-old boy is due to appear in court later after being charged with offences linked to extreme right-wing terrorism in South London. The boy, who can't be named for legal reasons, is alleged to have planned to target two mosques in Sutton. And Jesse Nelson has welcomed the rollout of a national screening programme for spinal muscular atrophy, calling it a day of hope. The former Little Mix singer has been campaigning for the test following her twin daughter's diagnosis with the rare condition. That's the latest. I'm Stevie Schilling.
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7: From the Sky News Centre at 5. England captain Harry Kane says trying to protect a 1-0 lead backfired as they suffered a heartbreaking 2-1 World Cup semi-final defeat to rivals Argentina. Anthony Gordon's goal had put Thomas Tuchel's side ahead, but the holders scored two goals late on to book their place in Sunday's final with Spain. Kane says the defeat has left the squad hurting.
8: Everyone's gutted. I'm gutted for all the boys, all the staff, everyone behind the scenes, because we know how much everyone puts in to being a successful national team. And when you're so close, when you're 10-plus minutes away, and it slips out your hands like that. Yeah, obviously the lads are devastated.
7: England now play France in the third place game on Saturday. Meanwhile, there's been criticism of the winners' full-time celebration. A number of Argentine players took a banner from a supporter that read, "The Falkland Islands are Argentinian," which is a breach of FIFA rules. Andy Burnham isn't ruling out bringing in a wealth tax, suggesting he might have to ask for a little bit more to balance Britain's books. The incoming Prime Minister is preparing to take over from Sir Keir Starmer, who received a standing ovation in the Commons yesterday. Iran says it's carried out attacks on US military facilities in Kuwait and Jordan after stating it's not afraid of war. America and Tehran have traded strikes for another night as tensions continue to escalate. And speaking last night, Donald Trump said leaders in Tehran are on the back foot.
9: The Islamic Republic of Iran is not happy right now. They want to settle so badly. They don't like what we're doing. And they do want to settle. We'll find out whether or not we settle with them or we just finish it off.
7: A 14-year-old boy is due to appear in court later this morning after being charged with offences linked to extreme right-wing terrorism in South London. It's in connection with an alleged plan to target two mosques in Sutton. And Ofcom says search engines are helping children find pornography sites without age checks. It's calling on tech firms to do more to stop children accessing harmful content online. That's the latest.
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0: sounded good for Thursday morning. Noel Cannon and the Great Divide on the Curio Breakfast Show. Coming up, headlines with Jane Veitch. Also, a new fear unlocked regarding Northern Irish wildlife.
1: Oh dear, I don't want to know this.
0: Oh, geez.
1: Oh, I don't think I want to know this.
0: You didn't see my TikTok that I posted last night. Look at me posted a TikTok.
1: I did actually, yes.
0: With the kids. I'll tell you about this next.
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1: Good morning. In Belfast, road users are advised that York Street with the junction of Limestone Road is currently closed. That's because of an ongoing incident. The PSNI are in attendance and diversions are in place, so please find an alternative route for your journey. Apart from that, traffic seems to be moving well this morning, but if you do spot anything, the Q Radio travel line is 90 890 110.
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0: for sure this morning. Emer is going to join Jerry Lavs in Glengormley at the Eurospar there to take on the Future Game Cash Dash. It is the final week. Will she go home with £1,500 after nine this morning? Stay tuned. We'll do your entertainment news next.
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0: All we have so far this morning in Belfast, be advised that the York Street, the junction there of the Limestone Road is currently closed due to an ongoing incident. PSNI are in attendance. So that is York Street with the junction of Limestone Road. That is currently closed. Diversions are in place there. Please find alternative routes for your journey. Elsewhere, having a little scan across the regions. Nothing jumping out at us so far this morning. If you see anything and you want to let us know, we can tell everybody else. The number you need is 90 890 110.
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0: On the show a little later, I'm very excited. We're going to wrap up the Fuel Your Game Cash Dash in Glengormley.
2: Yes, I'm really looking forward to seeing how that unfolds. Fingers crossed we can get another big win. That would be good, wouldn't
0: it?
2: We've
0: saved the best to last. We've been all over the province and nothing says finale like Glengormley.
2: Yeah, that's true.
0: Jerry Labs is going to be there. Our contestant Emer is going to be there along with the Q crew. Going to be five clues dotted around the store, and if she can gobble them all up, she's going to win £1,500. So like Pac-Man, just beep, beep,
2: yes,
0: beep, beep.
2: That's exactly what I was imagining when you were saying that.
0: She'll walk away today with £1,500.
2: That would be really, really nice to see.
0: Lovely stuff. After 8 this morning, I need your help.
2: Okay.
0: I need your help with something. If you're listening to this show right now, I've got a really awkward situation. I find it a bit awkward. I've been trying to deal with something and do something for a little while now, and I think it's just gone on too far.
2: We're
0: and
2: here
0: I
2: to
0: need
2: help.
0: I need your advice. Yes, yes. Listen and don't judge and all that sort of
2: yes,
0: stuff.
2: Yes, I always like those.
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0: Dua Lipa, Don't Start Now on the Curio Breakfast Show. Good morning, you guys have been helping me leave the group chat, which should be something very simple for a normal person just to go on and leave the group. But
1: it's not as simple as it sounds.
0: The way my brain works, I have been agonising over this for weeks.
1: Francis in Dundalka said, do you know what you've started now, Connor? A new group chat where ones in the group that you're trying to leave are all talking about you wanting to leave the original group. What? Too much.
0: Kevin says just leave the chat, or if you're too nice, you can mute yourself so you don't get tortured with the messages.
1: Yeah, that was my idea.
0: Glenn says, I thought I was being smart and got a new number and thought I could leave a few groups. Wrong. It updates your number.
1: Oh, yes. If you're all linked in the cloud with the same app, if it's the same like WhatsApp app, then yeah, you get linked.
0: Danny says, I left a group chat a year ago and then I wanted back in and they said no.
1: Oh!
0: Oh, dear.
1: That's well, listen, so awkward.
0: It's time to make a decision. I'm just going to have to do it.
1: Well, you know, people in the group chat also, I think you've maybe forgotten, could have heard you.
0: Yes.
1: And now they'll... Yes. Everyone who's in a group chat with Connor right now is
0: just looking
1: to
0: looking
1: see if
0: at
1: he's
0: the
1: leaving.
0: Chat. Well, I have just left.
1: You've done it? Did, you say, did you give any flowers?
0: No,
1: did
0: I just
1: say
0: left.
1: It?
0: I just left.
1: Be funny about it.
0: I just left the chat. I'll miss the guys. I will miss it, but it's time. It's time to move on.
1: Okay.
0: It's time to move on.
1: Oh, so. What's the chat with me and Andre?
0: You know what? Now that I've done one, I kind of feel like a purge coming on.
1: He's going to go on a rampage.
0: I might just go and leave all of the groups
1: he's
0: behind.
1: He's going to unfollow everyone on Instagram and everything.
0: That feels good, guys. That feels good.
1: After all that. Good.
0: Yeah.
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0: And you know what? If that's the biggest problem I come across this week, I'll be doing okay, right?
1: Yes, you will. Taking a look on the roads. The roads are looking very quiet this morning. The only thing we've come across is police are currently at the scene of a serious road traffic collision. That's in the York Street area of North Belfast. Roads are closed between Limestone Road and North Queen Street and York Street on the other side of these junctions, so road users are advised to seek an alternative route. If you've spotted anything this morning, the Q Radio travel line is 90 89 0 110.
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1: Good morning. Police are currently at the scene of a serious road traffic collision in the York Street area of North Belfast. Roads are closed between Limestone Road and North Queen Street, Mont Collier Avenue and York Street on either side of these junctions, so road users are advised to seek an alternative route. Apart from that, traffic seems to be moving well this morning, but if you do spot anything, you can let us know about it when it's safe to do so. 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

0: Ariana Grande on the Q-Radio Breakfast Show. You know, very giddy, very hyper this morning because of this. After 9 o'clock, we transfer over to Glen Gormley, the Eurospar, which Ari loves, is going to be with...
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1: From the Q Radio newsroom at 9 o'clock, I'm Jane Veitch and these are your top stories this morning. England boss Thomas Tuchel says nothing he can say to his players can take away the pain of exiting the World Cup. The Three Lions were on the cusp of reaching their first men's final in the tournament since 1966, but conceded twice late in the game to lose 2-1 to Argentina. The winners take on Spain in Sunday's showpiece. Meanwhile, the defending champions could face disciplinary action after several players held up a supporters flag that read the Falkland Islands are Argentinian, which is a breach of FIFA rules. Back here, a vigil has been held for an 8-year-old girl and her 39-year-old mother who are understood to be the victims of a double murder in Ballymena. They were found dead at a house on the Cullybackie Road on Monday, where the body of a 41-year-old man, understood to be a male relative, was also discovered. The case has been treated as a suspected double murder and suicide. The family was originally from Poland, although it's understood the child was born here. The Belfast Trust has for the first time admitted it adopted an adversarial attitude towards both families and a public inquiry into the abuse of patients at Muckamore Abbey Hospital. A three-page apology has now been issued to family members who took part in the abuse inquiry. The letter also offers to meet with families either as a group or individually. There is a serious road accident in York Street in North Belfast this morning. Roads are closed between Limestone Road and North Queen Street, Mount Collier Avenue and York Street on either side of these junctions, so you should seek an alternative route. In international news, Keir Starmer is in Ukraine today for talks with Volodymyr Zelensky, his final trip to the country as PM. He's expected to say that Britain's support for Kyiv will continue under new PM Andy Burnham. Finally, TikTok is being investigated over its age verification models. Regulator Ofcom is looking into whether the video sharing platform is doing enough to protect children from seeing harmful posts. Well, that is your headline news at 9 o'clock. I've got more local stories coming next.
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1: Police are appealing for information about a serious road accident in Portadown at the weekend. Two people were taken to hospital following the crash on the Knock Road. It happened around 3pm on Saturday. No other vehicles were involved. And there are less than 2 weeks to have your say on Stormont's This Is Our Health programme. It aims to identify what people need most from the health service here and the part they can play in making services work better. You have until the 31st of July to complete the survey. Further details are available on thisisourhealth.org.uk. That is your local news. We've got the sport coming up next.
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1: Under fire, Thomas Tuchel says he will stay on to lead England into Euro 2028. He's admitted his defensive changes led to his side's World Cup exit in the 2-1 semi-final loss to Argentina. England captain Harry Kane says they will have to learn lessons from the defeat.
13: We struggled to keep the momentum of the game. We've done so well for 60 minutes. We scored. We deserved to be ahead. And then for one reason or another, we struggled to keep the ball. We struggled to put pressure on the ball. And it just allowed them to create more momentum. It created more attacks for them in our final third.
1: England will play France in the third place playoff. And Argentina face Spain in Sunday's final. And then golf, Matthew Baldwin's got the 154th Open going at Royal Birkdale. The 40-year-old was given a rapturous welcome as he teed off on his home course on Merseyside. World number one Scottie Scheffler's bidding to become the first back-to-back winner of golf's final major of the year since 2008. Well, that's all for now. I'm Jane Veitch, back again at 9 o'clock.
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0: Thank you, Javich. Sunny and very warm today. 28 degrees to high.
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1: Friday tomorrow already, lovely.
0: This week has flown in, the weather has been absolutely beautiful. It's just one of those weeks. Class. 10 out of 10 all round. Well done, Deneve, once more for winning £1,500. The final week of the Fuel Game Cash Dash with Spar and Eurospar. Well done to Jerry, who's in the back of an ambulance now, I think, being resuscitated. No, he'll be okay.
1: Yeah.
0: Good crack.
1: That has been good fun. I'm really glad to see all the winners doing well. And then that's Niamh off to Tenerife. Nice booking a wee holiday. Gorgeous.
0: Very nice. Yeah, well done, Niamh. And yeah, enjoy the World Cup this weekend, whether you're a big football fan or not. I'm going to be watching it. I'm not really a football fan, but it's
1: been
0: good.
1: But I think I will. It's been entertaining.
0: It's been fun. Argentina and Spain, I think, it's going to be a great game. I love how Jerry Lav's got that little last little plug in there for Spar.
1: Yeah.
0: Must be paying him well. Just getting them right on the drop of Bellini. It was the most professional thing that Jerry Lav's, I think, has ever done.
1: It was slick. It was good.
0: It was really good.
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1: Good morning. Police are currently at the scene of a serious road traffic collision in the York Street area of North Belfast. Roads are closed between Limestone Road and North Queen Street, Montcollier Avenue and York Street on either side of these junctions, so please seek an alternative route. Anything else, you can let us know about it when it's safe to do so. 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
1: No, I still don't believe what Connor said earlier. What did you say you put in your windows? Mayonnaise?
0: No, not mayonnaise. 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
1: Good morning. Police are currently at the scene of a serious road traffic collision in the York Street area of North Belfast. Roads are closed between Limestone Road and North Queen Street, Mont Collier Avenue and York Street on either side of these junctions, so road users are advised to seek an alternative route. If you spot anything else this morning, you can let us know when it's safe to do so. 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
1: Well, 6 points is proven a tough score to beat. We had Adam, who got 6 points the other day. Yesterday, Jared did try to take the crown, only managed to get 2 yesterday. So top of the leaderboard tomorrow will get themselves an It Only Takes a Minute mug. It could be you if you want to have a go today and try and knock Adam off that top spot with these 6 points. So if you want to give this a go, it's worth 60 seconds on the clock. You come on and you see how many general knowledge questions you can get right in that time. And if you are top of that leaderboard tomorrow morning, you get yourself an It Only Takes a Minute mug. You can't buy these, by the way. You can only win them on the mid-morning show. So take part. Send me a thumbs up emoji. Go on. 07702-687-001 is the number that you need.
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0: right here in Northern Ireland and around the world.
1: First up to David and Lady Victoria Beckham were holding back the tears as England were knocked out of the World Cup last night. The former national captain was among the stars in the crowd for the Three Lions semi-final against Argentina, which they lost 2-1. The family held their heads in their hands as the full-time whistle blew in Atlanta. I think I saw Mick Jagger there as well. Lou Tomlinson from One Direction fame was there too. In other news, and critics have largely praised The Odyssey ahead of its release in cinemas tomorrow. The blockbuster based on Homer's ancient Greek epic has been hailed by some as Sir Christopher Nolan's best film to date. Matt Damon stars as the Greek king of Ithaca as he makes his 10-year journey home after the Trojan War. And finally, Gemma Chan says she likes finding ways to bring joy into life through little moments.
2: I mean, aside from playing with my cat and walking my cat, I recently got myself a piano, having not had one for years, and I played when I was young, so yeah, I've been picking that back up.
1: She stars alongside Jennifer Garner in The Five Star Weekend about a recent widow who brings her closest friends together to brighten herself up following a tragedy, and it's out now on Sky and streaming service now.
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Country House on this morning to five. Good morning to Brett. Congratulations. I know you recently got a new job, Brett. That's from Freddie. Thank you so much, Freddie, for your text. Hi to Emma, who is still on holiday. Loving a few days off. He has. Hi to David. He's back at work today, actually. He's had a few days off, already came down to the weekend. Sunshine outside the office window is making it difficult to concentrate. I bet these songs are helping out, though. Surely, David. Let's finish up today with this from Kevin Little.

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2: All right, then, let's get your requests in for a Thursday. What would you love to hear this morning on today's Coffee Break request? Your WhatsApp me request at 07702 687 001. And the song you pick could be the one played just after we got a classic hit from Savage Garden.
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0: Thanks so much for all your requests coming in. Good morning to Ellen. Hi to Michael as well. Got one here from Sarah and Jolene, working hard in the heat. That's it. I mean, you probably work hard anyway, but you know what? That added layer of the heat. It's hard working in the heat, isn't it? It really is. Good morning as well to Andrew, who's looking for a song. Can you please give a shout out to Andrew? He's away cutting silage today, and I'd love to hear this song. So Andrew listening in Ballymoney, this is the one you want to hear. It is Joshua Caddison and Jesse on Q Radio.

0: He's got Elton John vibes in that song for sure. And Chris, absolutely loving that tune. Saying, do you know what? That was a top. Or says, great coffee break request. So yes, it so was. We can thank Andrew and Ballymoney for that one. Thank you for all your texts that have come in.
1: Hi, Yaz. Loving the show as always. Can you give a shout out to Jimmy, who listens to the radio, and my little brother, Jesse, please? Thank you.
0: How polite is that? What a lovely message to get. Look, I played a song called Jesse and everything. It's the Ennis Spiral coming up with Callum Scott. We'll do some John Newman for you next.
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0: Debbie in Belfast and very happy 23rd anniversary to her husband Barry. Shout out to you guys, congratulations. We're talking about people that are really happy when the sun comes out, you know, these people that have like solar panels and the light. But also Claire and you, Nabi, said you're definitely talking about my husband. Yes, he's got the barbecue out twice already this week. I'm only on Thursday. The weather forecast is his favourite programme at the moment. Stephen in Lisburn, I'm one of those people you're talking about. I wait all year for this. Yes, washing out, windows open, having my lunch in the garden instead of the office today as well. That's it. I love a wee al fresco lunch. Love that, Stephen. Love your style. Keep the text coming in, yeah. Who is the happiest when the sun comes out? You know, people like that, like a barbecue, or they've got solar panels or whatever it might be. Keep the text coming in. 07702 687 001. Justin Timberlake on the way soon, and a 90s classic from Alicia's Attic.
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0: We're talking about people that just absolutely love the sun so much. It is the hottest day of the week. And thanks to David in Hollywood, he said, yes, we have got solar panels. I'll admit it, I did check the app before I even made my first cup of tea this morning. Hi to Rachel, working from home today, moved her laptop into conservatory. Best office view I've had all year. Love the sun. And Mark says, I think the happiest people are the kids. 6 weeks ago, they were complaining it was too wet to play outside. Today, I can't get them back in the house. Loving that sunny weather. Great to hear it. Thanks for all your texts. And that Somber on the way, Katy Perry. And I am going to get my favourite song of last year on the way for you next.
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0: little less conversation. A more polite way to ask someone to shut up and stop speaking. That is from Rebecca, Keith and Puppy Oscar, loving life at the caravan in Cranfield this sunny Thursday afternoon. What a perfect place to spend a sunny Thursday. It's Jordan with you. This is the All Request Lunch and the requests are really, really good today. I've got to hand it to you. We've had a message in from Seamus who says he'd like to dedicate a cheesy tune from S Club 7 to James and John who are stuck working in the kitchen today while he's off enjoying the sun. I'm not sure if requesting a song for them was actually a decent act. Like if you wanted to do that out of the goodness of your heart or if you just wanted to rub salt in the wound that you're off and they're working. But yes, we'll do Reach by S Club 7 for you guys very shortly. Before that, a classic hit coming from Billy Idol, requested by Ellen.
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0: Roll With It playing on Q Radio's All Request Lunch. Doing that today for Jared in Belfast. Now, he originally asked for another Oasis song. It was Wonderwall. He said there was a special reason he wanted to hear that today and his heart's broken. I'm not sure what he's talking about, to be honest with you. But anyway, in unrelated news, the showbiz is coming up and we're kicking off with a story about the World Cup.
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9: Q Radio Newsroom at 2 o'clock. I'm Jim McLean and these are your top stories this afternoon. Police remain at the scene of a serious crash on York Street in North Belfast. Local politicians say the community is in shock following the incident which happened early this morning. Diversions are still in place. Drivers have been advised to avoid the area and TransLink's metro services in the area have also been affected. Meanwhile, there's been a four-vehicle collision on the Antrim Road. Police are at the scene. The road's currently closed between Donegal Park Gardens and Waterloo Gardens. People have been advised to avoid the area. In the east of the city, detectives are investigating a racially motivated burglary on Castlereagh Place. A man armed with a metal bat forced his way into a house last night and threatened two men inside. They escaped injury, but the suspect smashed a window and glass table during the break-in. Two men are due before Lagenside Extradition Court. They're wanted in Belgium to serve a four-year sentence for drug trafficking offences in West Flanders. They were arrested yesterday in Tyrone, one in Oma and the other in Castlederg. Nationally, Ofcom has launched an investigation into whether TikTok is failing to protect children from harmful content. The regulator says some systems used by the social media platform to check users' ages may have failed to correctly identify a significant proportion of under 18-year-olds. Kate Davis from Ofcom says they have questions about TikTok's models.
10: Basically, what they're doing is using something called age inference. And what that means is looking at the behaviour of somebody online, what videos are they watching, what are they looking at, and using that to establish the age.
9: And finally, up to 500 jobs are at risk at Aer Lingus as it looks to cut poor performing routes. The airline says the move is essential as it deals with increased competition on transatlantic flights and hikes in fuel costs. That's your headline news just after 2 o'clock. I have your sport next.
11: 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What's your plan to fix our roads?
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9: Thomas Tuchel insists he'll still be England's head coach when they host the Euros in 2 years' time, following last night's 2-1 defeat against Argentina at the World Cup. His defensive substitutions after they had taken the lead against the defending champions have been heavily criticised. England will now face France in Saturday's third-place playoff. Away from the tournament this evening, local sides are in European qualifying action. Linfield host Estonia's Nomkalju. They need to overturn a 2-1-0 defeat from the first leg, while Glentoran are in Latvia. They trail RFS FC 2-1. In the Europa League, Derry City welcomes CSK Sofia to the Brandywell. Tonight they lost the 3-2 away in Bulgaria last week. And at the Scottish Open, American Alex Smalley leads the field at Royal Birkdale on 5-under. Rory McIlroy should tee off this afternoon. Belfast Tom McKibben finished her first round on 1-over, 6 shots off the pace. That's your news and sports. Just after 2 o'clock, I'm Jim McLean. I'll have more at the top of the hour.
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13: Thanks, Jim. It's going to be lovely tonight and we'll have some late sunshine with an overnight low of 12 degrees.

0: Hey, where is my husband playing on Q Radio? It's Jordan with you for Thursday afternoon, and my husband is on his way to Liverpool to watch the golf. And this is a bit of a contentious issue at our house this past week, because I swear he never told me he was booking this trip. Last week, he just casually was like, oh, here, you know me and Mark and Richard are away to Liverpool next week, don't you? We're leaving Thursday, back on Saturday. I was like, sorry? You're going to Liverpool? Sure, you're just back from London. What are you going to Liverpool for? And he goes, I told you this ages ago, I'm going for the golf. And I was like, no. No, you did not. Because I write absolutely everything in my diary. And if I knew you were going to Liverpool, it would be in my diary. Not that I mind. God knows I'll enjoy the peace and quiet. But I'm just saying, I wasn't told. Anyway, we'll say nothing more about it. On the way here shortly today, we are going to have our game of Connect 3. Before that, a track from Garbage, which is worth mentioning for a couple of reasons. Number one, because they're playing in the Waterfront Hall in Belfast tomorrow night, the 17th of July. They're going to be there, and you can get your final tickets at ticketmaster.ie and waterfront.co.uk. But also because the song that I'm about to play in a few minutes' time is one of our songs in today's game of Connect 3.
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0: Girl and girls there. Oh, I've confused myself. Anyway, let's recap the few people who got that correct today. Very well done to the Downies girls in first. As soon as I gave that clue, then we had Kieran and Carrie Duff not far behind them. Hayley, Leanne and Adam and Emma Skillen, and finally Connor and Bangor. You all deserve a round of applause for sure. Excellent quizzing today. Thank you so much for playing along and for putting up with me whenever I throw you a wee curveball. We're going to have one final game of Connect 3 of the week tomorrow, and here next we'll do one from the weekend. Jordan Arnold.
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0: She is officially going to wrap up the summer in Belfast this year. CMAT playing Custom House Square on the 31st of August and the 1st of September. Are you heading along? I say she'd be brilliant live. It's Jordan with you. It is Thursday afternoon, nearly 20 past three. That means nearly time for this week's Girl Talk. And I had a very inspirational guest in for a chat earlier today. A lovely, lovely lady called Lynette, who is a cancer survivor, an entrepreneur and an author. She's just written a very inspiring book and she's going to share her tale with us very soon. That is after music from the Stereophonics and a classic hit from Jennifer Page next.
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1: 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If you think you know what that noise is today, get in touch now. Lines are open.
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0: System up with the top down. Maybe that's you right now in your cabriolet, flossing about there, all posy with the sunglasses on. Blue flyby, almost 20 past four.
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0: Quite a serious collision earlier on the Antrim Road. It has reopened. It was closed, but it has reopened recently. So that's what's going on there. In West, the West Link is slow towards the M2 and M3 direction, and the Sydenham Bypass, that's towards D Street if you're travelling towards Hollywood and Bangor. That's all I really have got in Belfast. Lisburn, Palm Park East Road, it remains closed between Lady Wallace Avenue and the Mullagh Glass Road if you're heading up the hill. Roadworks there. But that's all I've got for now. Anything else, the Q Radio travel number 9089-0110. Coming up now, you're listening for Garbage and Stupid Girl. I've got not one but two pairs of tickets for you to go to the waterfront tomorrow night to see Garbage. This is going to be a great gig. So you listen, as soon as you hear Stupid Girl by Garbage, you need to WhatsApp me and tell me that you want the tickets. WhatsApp me, type your message, record your voice note, just tell me that you want the tickets and I'll put you in the draw. And the next song that you hear on Q Radio is this. We throw back to the 90s now from the album Crazy Sexy Cool, one of my favourite albums ever. It's TLC. Next.
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0: It's your time. What's your flavour?
1: Milk.
0: Your flavour is milk. What's your flavour? And you're saying milk. What? Milk? No, I'm not accepting milk.
1: Flavoured sweet. Yes.
0: Milk flavoured. No. Mango, you could have said.
1: Yeah, well, Sophie did say mango.
0: But milk. Well, no, hang on. Milk flavour. Milk kind of has a flavour, doesn't it? Okay, you're going to get your milk flavour. Okay, all right. How did you find out?
1: Harder,
0: yeah. Yeah, it's always the way. But listen, you did okay. You did okay. Let's count them up, right? Now, something you would do with no shoes or socks on. Now you're not under pressure. What would you say? No idea. Okay, we'll throw that one out today to the listeners. At the end of your 60 seconds, you've scored, we're counting 7. So that's not a bad score at all. Unfortunately, not good enough to go top of a leaderboard, but don't worry about that, because we're going to send you a Q Radio goodie bag, all right?
1: Brilliant, thank you.
0: There'll be a couple of wee things in there that you'll really like. So
1: thank you
0: very much, girls, for calling, and enjoy the rest of your Thursday evening, all right?
1: You too.
0: Thank you. Bye.
1: Bye.
0: So there go the girls. The one that we'll throw out to you today, something you would do with no shoes or socks on, begins with M. Now, have a think about this. What would you have said to this? WhatsApp me on 07702-687-001.
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0: Paul and Yuri said mud wrestling. Yeah, you would have got the point for that, I guess. Looking at the traffic and travel now across Northern Ireland, traffic is moving pretty well. Just a couple of updates for you. If you're leaving the city centre, West Link towards York Street Junction, traffic is slow. Sydenham Bypass towards D Street, travelling towards Hollywood and Bangor. And the M2 from Duncrew Street to the Nelson Street offslip, that is slow at the minute. It is moving, but it's starting to slow down. If you do come across anything else, the Q Radio travel number, as always, it's 90 890 110. Now, still to come, we got Bruno Mars. We'll play some J-Lo as well next.
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0: with no shoes or socks on. We're going to with them. Martial arts. Nobody said that. Martial arts. Well, except Rachel and Lily from Derry, London. Derry, you said that. Good on you. Hello to David and Chris Lusty Beg. This is where they're at. 28 degrees in the heat. Taking a break from wedding organisation. Can you surprise us with a wee song of your choice? Okay, stick around. Tell you what'll do. The next song will be for you. Got your news next.
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10: From the Q Radio newsroom at 5 o'clock, I'm Jim McLean and these are your top stories this evening. Police have still not revealed details about this morning's fatal road incident on York Street in North Belfast. One person was taken to hospital. The DUP's MLA, Philip Brett, said the local community was in shock.
11: I understand an arrest has been made and the PSNI investigation is underway and it is essential that the police are given the time and space to carry on with this investigation. I want to pay tribute to the emergency services who responded so quickly and professionally to what is clearly an extremely serious situation.
10: Less than a mile away on the Antrim Road, emergency services attended a four-vehicle crash. Several people are in hospital. The road was closed between Donegal Park Avenue and Waterloo Gardens for several hours, but has since reopened. Hundreds of jobs are at risk at Aer Lingus as part of major cost-cutting plans. The majority of redundancies would go at its head office in Dublin. The remainder include cabin roles and pilot positions. The airline is also axing a number of poor-performing routes, including several transatlantic flights. Nationally, the Prime Minister is in Ukraine for one of his final engagements before leaving office.
12: The support of the United Kingdom for this cause will never change. Your fight is our fight. Your security is our security. and the United Kingdom will not waver.
10: Keir Starmer's promised Kyiv more than £250 million to help support its defences. And a large wildfire in Scotland is now affecting more than 3.5 miles of heather and trees at Cairngorms National Park. Specialist teams remain at the scene near Glenmore. That's your headline news. Just after 5 o'clock, Gian has more local stories next.
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8: Police are appealing for information about a serious road accident in Portadown at the weekend. Two people were taken to hospital following the crash on the Knock Road. It happened around 3 p.m. on Saturday. No other vehicles were involved. And there are less than 2 weeks to have your say on Stormont's This Is Our Health programme. It aims to identify what people need most from the health service here and the part they can play in making services work better. 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Further details are available on thisisourhealth.org.uk. That is your local news. We've got the sport coming up next.
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9: Imagine a place where you can escape for a day. 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Tickets are free to everyone and include all the attractions. You've just imagined a day out at IKEA. IKEA, the wonderful everyday.
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10: Rory McIlroy's on one over after five holes in his first round at the Open. He's five shots off two players who share the early lead at Royal Birkdale. Shane Lowry is one shot ahead of the Hollywood man. He's even with 11 holes still to play. Several local sides are in European qualifying action this evening. Linfield host Estonia's Numcalju. They need to overturn a 1-0 defeat from the first leg to progress in the Conference League. While elsewhere in the competition, Glentoran are in Latvia. They trail RFS 2-1. In the Europa League, Derry City welcomes CSK Sofia to the Brandywell. They lost 3-2 away in Bulgaria last week. That match is a 6:30 p.m. kickoff. That's your news and sport. Just after 5 o'clock, I'm Jim McLean. Love more headlines in half an hour.
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0: It's going to be a nice end to the day. Late sunshine tonight's low will be in around 12 or 13 degrees. Another beautiful day for Friday after any cloud burns off. Not just as warm as it's been over the past couple of days, but your top temperature still a comfortable 24.

0: And there's the script and superheroes. Before that, Ella Langley and She's in Texas. Now, I'm not going to be here tomorrow because I'm going to be at a wedding tomorrow. And a beautiful day. What a day. What a forecast for if I happen to be getting married tomorrow. Like Grace Hawkey, my cousin Grace gets married tomorrow. Grace marries Oisin. And it's been a long time in the making, but finally the day has arrived. Well, almost. And you know what? Like, whenever I got married, it was one day. It was one wedding day. Done and dusted, gone. These days, you have 3 days. You have pre, you have the wedding, and then you have post. So the pre, it starts this evening. Which won't be too mad, hopefully. Then you've got the big day tomorrow. And then the post-party on Saturday. So I hope to be here on Sunday morning. That's the plan. I hope to be here for the sign of Sunday morning. But Grace Hawkey, all the very best for tomorrow and for the future with Oisin. And a lot of people listening to this right now are going to know Grace Hawkey. This is very, very popular. What can I say? But looking forward to it. Looking forward to a great day with the family.
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0: Right, time for the Traffic Jam. You get to vote for one of these songs. This is the last jam of the week. So here are the songs generated by our jam generator. And there's the first one from Jam and Spoon. It's Right in the Night. I need the word spoon if you want to vote for this song. Or a spoon emoji. Then it's the Bomb Bucketheads. These Sounds Fall Into My Mind. I need the word mind if you want to vote for this song today. And Sabrina Johnston, remember this. Peace in the Valley. I need the word peace if you want to vote for this song. P-E-A-C-E, peace, if you want to vote for this song, cast your vote now. WhatsApp me on 0772-687-001.
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0: 6074 on the text said, OMG, 3 banger songs. 3 banger spoons. Looking at the traffic and travel across Northern Ireland, the traffic is moving pretty well now. Nothing major to report at the minute. It's a wee bit slow still westling towards the M2 direction. Sydenham bypass from the M3 Lagan Bridge. That's in Belfast, but across the rest of Northern Ireland, nothing major to report at all. Coming up, we got The Wanted and Britney Spears, the first time we ever heard from Britney. Can you remember that song? It plays next.
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And there is Britney, and that's the first time we ever heard from Britney Spears way, way back from the late 1990s. The three songs that you can choose from today for the traffic jam. Jam and Spoon, Right in the Night. I need the word spoon, or a spoon emoji if you want to hear this in full as the traffic jam today. The second song, Buckethead's Bomb, and These Sounds Fall Into My Mind. I just need the word mind. And I cannot tell you how close it is between two of these songs. So please cast your vote. The third and the final song today, also hugely popular, is Sabrina Johnston and Peace in the Valley. So there you go. That is the three songs that you get to vote from. 07702-687-001 will bring you the most voted for song after the news headlines with Jim, which is after this, The Wanted.

0: 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What's up to win?
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0: Somebody's just pointed out that wasn't song one, that was song, actually song two. Take My Breath Away. Oopsie. Listen, Madeline and Ricky will forgive me. That's still a good tune, isn't it? Emma Bunton, R321 this evening. And thanks to everybody who got in touch today and all of this week in 321. Now, who got it correct? I gotta say, there was quite a few people that did get it correct this evening. On that list, we had David and Doak, William and Belfast, you got it correct. Terry and Derry, Londonderry, well done to you. Michelle's in Knockinacloy. Anne's in New York City. There's Caroline in Belfast, Chris in Pomeroy. Yvonne's in Derry, Londonderry. There's Rachel, well done to you, Rachel, in Doncaster this evening. Is it? Yes, it is. There's Connor, who's loving the show. Thanks for your message. Eddie as well got it correct. Nan. And that's about it. We'll have another 3-2-1 Monday.
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0: And Dominic and Donegal, thanks for spotting that little mishap, Dominic. You're tuned in and you're tuned in quite attentively. Looking at the traffic across Northern Ireland, traffic moving well, nothing to report at this time. Amy will be back tomorrow on the breakfast show. She'll keep you up to date on the traffic and travel as always. Still to come, we got Ed Sheeran and Beyonce, their version of Perfect, which is a bit perfect. I love it. And Oasis next.
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1: And no traffic to report at this time. Traffic is moving well across Northern Ireland. As I say, Amy will be back tomorrow with Connor and Andrew. She's got the Breakfast Show traffic updates for you. Coming up before Kusla, we've got some Robbie Williams and Harry Styles, American Girls and Q Radio.
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0: Love that. And that is the show. Robbie Williams and Candy wrapping it up. Harry Styles and American Girls before that. Thanks for your company this evening. Thanks for all of your messages. And congratulations to the Garbage ticket winners as well. Going to see Garbage tomorrow.
1: Coming up,
0: Kusley's got the top 7 at 7, and I'll be back on Sunday morning for the sound of Sunday morning. Have a lovely weekend, whatever you get up to. See ya.
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4: From the Sky News Centre at 7, under-16s will be banned from buying high-caffeine energy drinks in England from April. Tea and coffee will be exempt from the age restriction, which ministers insist had strong backing in a consultation. The Prime Minister's been talking about how he'd like to be remembered after 2 years in the job and over a decade in politics.
12: The person that saved the Labour Party turned it into a party that could face the public again. We're a party that were found to be institutionally anti-Semitic. And we turned that around. It was 4.25 years from me taking over to lead a Labour Party to walking into Downing Street.
4: He's been in Kyiv for one of his final engagements. Sir Keir Starmer promised Volodymyr Zelensky that the UK would always stand by Ukraine. Tomorrow, Andy Burnham will be announced as the new Labour leader before the PM hands over the keys to Downing Street on Monday. Meanwhile, number 10 says while the World Cup might not be England's, the Falklands are definitely British. FIFA's facing calls to investigate whether Argentina's players broke rules when they held a banner on the pitch claiming sovereignty of the islands. Argentina beat England 2-1 in the semi-final. Liberal Democrat leader Sir Ed Davey says the players involved should be banned from Sunday's final.
13: FIFA said that English, Scottish, Welsh and Northern Irish football players weren't allowed to wear a poppy during international football matches because they said that was a political statement. I recognise that this is high stakes, but the rules apply in every single match.
4: Experts are recommending the UK government offer 15-year-olds and over a meningitis B booster vaccine after a deadly outbreak in Kent earlier this year. They advise those who didn't have one as a baby to get two doses. Sir Sadiq Khan's to sit in the House of Lords. He's among 26 people made peers. And Claudia Winkleman's quit her BBC chat show after just one series. The presenter says she was too nervous to enjoy it. That's the latest. I'm Faye Rowlands.
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14: Some late sunshine staying dry tonight with tonight's low drop down to 12 degrees.
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0: We are counting down your top seven at seven, the biggest and most streamed songs of today. Ella Langley, Choosing Texas, moving up one tonight, and in at five, then Somber, No Mover with My Body Isn't Ready, staying in at four.
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0: Stay right there. We'll find out who's in that top three tonight as we continue to count down the seven biggest songs of today next.
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0: Taylor Swift. I knew you tonight's number one, spending a full week again in that top spot. How long can she hold on to that number one for? Check back in again on Monday evening with me from 7 o'clock to see if she can do it again next week.
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0: Lewis Capaldi. Before you go, of course, coming to Belfast in the next couple of weeks, which is going to be incredible. Your national news headlines on the way. Stick around after that, another spin of our spotlight track.
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16: From the Sky News Centre at 8, Sir Keir Starmer says he'll go with pride as he prepares to leave Downing Street after being forced out by his own MPs. Speaking on his final trip to Ukraine as Prime Minister, he says the UK is in a better state now than he found it. Andy Burnham's replacing him next week. A prisoner sentenced for attacking two women has escaped while being transferred for hospital treatment in Manchester. 20-year-old Marwan Juma also has links to Leeds and London and is thought to be a risk to himself and others. Greater Manchester Police Detective Superintendent Amber Waywells made this appeal to the public.
17: He's last been seen in the Radcliffe area just before 8 p.m. on Tuesday evening of this week. We believe this male to be extremely dangerous. We ask people not to approach him, but to call 999 if they see him.
16: A ban on the sale of caffeinated energy drinks to under-16s in England is to be brought in next April. It'll apply online as well as in shops. England manager Thomas Tuchel says he still believes the current side can win a major trophy. Joe Rawson reports from the US on his defence of their World Cup semi-final defeat to Argentina.
18: In an off-microphone briefing given to written reporters after the game, Tuchel confirmed he's 100% committed to staying on despite criticism following the defeat yesterday. The German has defended his tactics, insisting the collapse from 1-0 up was not caused by switching to a back five, but by England's inability to keep possession under pressure. Tuchel says controlling the ball isn't in England's DNA. He also pointed to the extreme conditions and heavy travel demands during the tournament.
16: Teenagers from 15 years old could be offered a meningitis B booster jab on the NHS. Health advisors are recommending the move. And the former Chinese owner of British Steel has been warned it might not get any compensation after the firm was nationalised. Legislation came into effect today. That's the latest. I'm Faye Rowlands.
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0: Some late sunshine this evening, staying dry overnight with tonight's low dropping down to 12 degrees.

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1: This week's One to Watch, an incredible local artist, Colin Graham, and his brand new single, All of These Roads, our spotlight track for this week. He is doing his biggest headline show to date at the Ulster Hall in Belfast. It's going to be on the 18th of December. Tickets are on sale now, so head on over if you enjoyed that track and get yourself a ticket to support him. And as always, we spotlight someone incredible every single week, so check back in again on Monday to see what our spotlight track's going to be. Stay there, B.O.B. on the way, and Hanson for you next at Q.
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0: Anne-Marie Schneider, and that is Unhealthy. What a collaboration. All right, little reminder from me, Q Radio Breakfast live and unfiltered. They are doing one day only, and that day is Saturday, the 19th of September at the Limelight in Belfast. This is with Connor, Andrew and Amy. And they have added a matinee. 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And if you're wondering, what is the breakfast show live and unfiltered? It's exactly what it says on the tin. 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And this is all brought to you by Moxie Belfast City, who will be celebrating their first birthday this September, which is super exciting. And they have said this is the perfect way to mark the occasion. 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If you want to jump on the train, go to the gig, grab a little bite to eat after and be home at a sensible hour. 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

0: Dermot Kennedy. Something to Someone. It's playing on Q Radio. It's Cushla with you through until 10 o'clock. I was actually at Dermot Kennedy, a little meet and greet he did in Bangor a couple of weeks back. And I got a signed vinyl, I got two CDs, and I got a little photo with him. And he was absolutely lovely. And he has just sold out to incredible, incredible nights at the Aviva Stadium down in Dublin. If you were at either of these nights, just know so many people are jealous of you, right? Because you got to see not only Amble on support, also Aaron Rowe. You got to see Dermot Kennedy, and both nights he brought out the Cranberries as special guests and sang some incredible songs. So what an incredible gig to say you were at. Fair play to him. He is just going from strength to strength. I know our very own Conor Brennan from the Q Radio Breakfast Show is possibly his biggest fan, I think, ever. I think he's been to something like 15 of his shows now at this point. All right, 20 minutes left with myself ahead of Georgia, who will be here at 10 o'clock. Music coming up from George Ezra, and we'll throw it back with One Republic straight after this.
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5: Your

0: I just got goosebumps all over my arms from that track. That is Celine Dion and I'm Alive. And I am so lucky to be able to say this, that I'm actually going to Paris next year to see Celine Dion live with my best friend. We managed to get our hands on some tickets, and it honestly is, it's just going to be one of those once in a lifetime moments, me and my best friend for our 30th, seeing the icon, the legend, Celine Dion. And honestly, even thinking of me hearing some of those songs like My Heart Will Go On in real life is giving me goosebumps. It's going to be amazing. Okay, Ed Sheeran is on the way next as we continue our 10 to 10. So don't go anywhere.
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0: like that. That is Patience on Q Radio. Okay, that one is taking us up to just gone 10 to 11. It is Georgia Taggart here with you, keeping you company right up until midnight. And we're going to continue our 10s at 10 next with my favourite male artist of all time. And he was the headlining act to this year's Coachella. Justin Bieber is on the way.
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0: 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I used to love this track back in the day. 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That is Black Eyed Peas and Where
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0: Natasha Bedingfield. That is Unwritten on Q Radio. And I love the fact that this track made a comeback after the movie Anyone But You. Such a good movie also, if you haven't seen it. Okay, we have Pop Queen herself, Zara Larsson, on the way, and some Naughty Boy featuring Sam Smith, so don't go anywhere.
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1: Madonna and Sabrina Carpenter. That is Bring Your Love here on Q Radio for your Thursday night. And I'm still not over their performance together at Coachella this year. Sabrina Carpenter was the headlining act and she brought out the legend, the icon herself, Madonna. And honestly, their performance just went together like a dream. Two absolute icons. Okay, the script and their latest track is on the way next, so don't go anywhere.
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